0: 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Playing the best songs on the radio.
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2: I've heard people say that too much of anything is not good for you, baby. But I don't know about that. As many times as we've loved and we've shared love and made love, it doesn't seem to me like it's enough. It's just not enough, baby.

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But you can believe it's gonna take the rest of my life to keep you.

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0: somebody say.
1: Somebody sing.
2: Hello, hello, hello.
1: Somebody say. Somebody cry.
2: Why, why, why?
1: Somebody say.

0: Somebody say, somebody sing.
1: Hello, hello, hello.
0: Somebody say, somebody cry.
1: Why, why?
0: Somebody say, somebody sing.
1: Hello, hello, hello.
0: Somebody say,

0: You'll be watching over me, watching over me. That's Bliss doing it for you. 12 minutes past the hour. I found a goofy story to get the day on the way, one that I think you'll probably find, you know, the humor of it. Prisoners recruited to act as reserve firefighters in California include mafia mobsters, armed robbers, and Ku Klux Klan members, but arsonists have been excluded.
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0: 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They mustn't be allowed to enjoy themselves whilst they're in the foggy.

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0: This is the intergalactic operator. Can I help you?
1: Yes. I'm trying to reach Flight Commander P.R. Johnson on Mars Flight 247.
0: Very well. Hold on, please. You're through.
1: Thank you, operator.

0: For your love. It's 18 now before 1 o'clock in the morning. Let you know that tomorrow it's going to rain in the morning and the sun's going to come out tomorrow afternoon. So it's a little bit of both. And it's going to be warm, too, across Great Britain tomorrow. The temperature predicting people tell us that it's going to get as high as 50 degrees Fahrenheit. That's 10 Celsius, or centigrade if you'd rather, and about 419 if you're really into Kelvin. Now, it's about this time every Friday and Saturday nights that I generally aim myself at all you musicians and road disc jockeys and mobile DJs and road shows and entertainers and such that have just packed up all your expensive gear into the van or the trailer, if the case might be, and are heading back towards the house. Now, I know it's been a long week and probably a long night tonight, and I do indeed hope you had a good gig, but ease up a little bit. You know, it's raining outside in some portions of the continent tonight. It is here in Luxembourg, actually, and I want you guys to get home in one piece. I mean, most of you got to play again tomorrow night, right?
1: 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Questo è lo spazio dedicato a solo le più belle.

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One hop this time. Reverse. 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

0: 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Love your music. 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My one and only.
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